най-добрата станция за музика. 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Feel the music. So convincing you made it look fun. Laugh it off, but the damage is done. 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
0: I know y'all watching.
1: Get your money, motherfucker. Let's get rich and real. 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

Радио Майя. Check you and me, and do your job. Erg is the name, Pimbola did the chain. Torn off for the watch, Prezi playing Jane. Yeah, beginning.

chain. Ride with Minaj, mashallah. Check in with me, in through your job. Me is the name, I fire love to the chain. This is Monse, Patty Plain Jane.

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I don't keep up with the Joneses, but I do know Catrice either. I'm with Candace, TT, Tootie, and Viola, mi amiga.

Plain Jane, ride with the mob, hum through Allah, check you and me, and through your job, Bird did the name, then Baller did the chain, torn off for the watch, Prezi Plain Jane. Yeah.

what I mean, I'm going out of my head. I'm not against it, but just I'm torn on my bed. I'm thinking about the way you make me feel. Cause your love is so special, you know that it's real. I wanna be the one to hold you, girl, you're so sweet. My heart is on fire, can you feel the heat? 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

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I could turn a dance floor into a runway. Tell them make room, my body's an entree. I could turn a mad hoe into a fan. Cameras flashing, lights on, time to go. Click, click, click, click, everywhere I go. Get it, can't get me, face card froze. Never

Най-добрата станция за музика. Мая. Feel the music. When I'm down on the microphone stand, I give you all the dope lyrics and introduced in the band to make you understand how this is planned. I demand a microphone to rock the homeboys with an instrumental to make noise. Yo, I rock the homegirls too. I'll explain the name of the crew. Yo, this beat is Technotronic. This beat is Technotronic. And Eric got lyrics for ya. I saw your posse, but now it's me

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I demand a microphone to rock the homeboys with an instrumental to make noise. Yo, I rock the homegirls too. I'll explain the name of the crew.

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This beat is technotronic. This beat is technotronic. This beat is technotronic. This beat is technotronic. This beat is technotronic. There's a dance floor. 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This beat is technotronic. This beat is technotronic. And Eric got lyrics for ya. I saw your posse, but now it's me who's bossy. 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You don't wanna get Saxo Bill. This beat is technotronic. This beat is technotronic. 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